hit a lit to help my mom. We rowdy without no dad around. My life was about pussy basketball and having this rapping crown. Killing with kindness and they started killing my happy smile. I didn't tag him down and tie him up and try to wrap no fucking cord around his neck.

0: sound. 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
1: He would actually love it.
2: Yeah,
3: cool.
4: That's my
3: mate.
2: How are you?
3: He's coming out of the headphones.
4: Cuck Sockers McGee, yeah. That was alright though, wasn't it?
3: Yeah, yeah.
0: I did a few silly bits
4: in there. Yeah, Chan, you went, no!
3: At 1.5%.
0: Wow. Wow, wow.
1: Sounds like a black lady.
5: Yeah, that guy's a
6: wanker. Shut up! The black pussy!
4: Does it matter about that last
3: one? This is just weird.
2: Black women.
0: Black
4: women. How many
0: black women?
3: Yeah.
0: Yeah.
3: Wanker.
0: We're not
3: like
0: fascists.
3: I quite like Himmler as well, actually.
2: Himmler?
3: Goebbels.
0: That's part of Germany.
3: You can't stop laughing.
4: Who was that?
2: One more.
0: Oh, bloody hell. One more black woman.
4: That's it. I did a
3: really
4: black woman. Wonder what the fuck.
2: Can you do something?
3: Sing that low part.
4: Should we hear it?
3: The syllable low.
6: And Somerville, suck my cock.
4: Run with us, we got
2: this. Summer knocked you like death from a bow, flying like the wings of a dove. Death from
3: black women.
6: Negroes.
3: What?
2: A negro.
3: What you said? Negro.
2: Oh, Chad.
3: Wait. Oh, I okay. I didn't. Sorry, I missed that. The first note. Could you drop? Yeah.
1: Wait, sorry, I missed.
3: All right. Yeah. Okay.
7: Alex Berlin. Deine Stadt, dein Programm. 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
1: I wanna be a wolf so I can understand. 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I wanna be angry at the world from a crippling disposition.

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Everybody believes in something, be it the divine or science, reality or artificiality, history or stars, borders or money, hierarchy, power, stories, stories invented by people, people like you and me. I want to believe, I want to be sure, I do believe, I trust you, I want to feel it in my body.

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Yo. 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Started with RAP when I entered. 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

1, 2, 1, 2, 1, 2, 1, 2. Death for the rain. 1, 2, 1, 2, 1, 2, 1, 2. Death for the rain. 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

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But compromising the future of life is no way to the past. Familiar objects and time patterns. Breathe fresh air into the jarred clarity.